0: Cause I gotta have faith. Ooh, I gotta have faith. Because I gotta have faith, faith, faith. I gotta have faith, faith, faith.
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it turns out if you're a fan of Fall Out Boy or The Offspring or Weezer, you're a fan of dad rock, according to people who have to label and categorize everything. And there's nothing wrong with it. It's just been grouped into a category now, what dad rock is. And we'll further define at 8:20 on Night Shift Nostalgia. 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

0: 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Did Guns N' Roses make that list?
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0: No, Guns N' Roses did not make the list. Apparently, dad rock includes Green Day, Incubus, The Offspring, Foo Fighters, Fall Out Boy, Blink-182, and Weezer. My daughter's a huge fan of Weezer, and she's in her teens, and so maybe that doesn't apply to everybody. I don't know. But you know what? Whatever. They've always got to categorize something, and you love what you love, and it's fine. Cameo on the Night Shift.

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1: And now your weather update for the Berkshires. A few passing clouds tonight. Lows around 59. Cloudy tomorrow morning with off and on rain showers in the afternoon. Highs around 79. Thunderstorms tomorrow night giving way to cloudy skies overnight. Lows around 65. Considerable cloudiness for Thursday. Occasional rain showers in the afternoon. Highs around 84. Rain showers Thursday night. Lows around 65. Partly cloudy with rain showers Friday. Highs around 88. And thunderstorms and a few showers Friday night. Lows around 60. For the forecast anytime, download our station app. That's your weather update for the Berkshires.
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the night shift. And the 80s and 8, an opportunity to reflect on maybe some, you know, little hidden gems from the 80s. Like Tracy Ullman, she had a show. They don't know Tracy Ullman right now on the night shift.

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It's the Night Shift. I'm Jen Austin. If you had to pick one favorite Prince song of all time, you got the look. Yep, high five, me too. So many good ones. And another good one, Delirious from Prince. Expand your Prince collection, your vinyl collection. 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
1: Berkshire County's Relay for Life event returns inside Monument Mountain Regional High School in Great Barrington on Saturday, June 27th from noon until 9. We're here with event lead Ray Gardino to give us a rundown of the day.
2: Yeah, we're going to start off at noontime. We'll do typical that we've always done. We'll do our survivor and caregiver lap. And then, you know, there's a variety of things that will go on throughout the day. Our relay teams will be doing some fundraising. We have some live music that will be playing in the auditorium as this goes on throughout the day. There's, you know, different raffles and stuff. And of course, we've always talked about the golf ball draft that we do later in the afternoon, which is a fundraiser. And then we'll conclude in the evening with our luminary ceremony first, and then our silent lap, which should be right around 9 o'clock, 8:30, 9 o'clock.
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0: the day. 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And of course, we've always talked about the golf ball draft that we do later in the afternoon, which is a fundraiser. And then we'll conclude in the evening with our luminary ceremony first, and then our silent lap, which should be right around 9 o'clock, 8:30, 9 o'clock.
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0: the day. There's, you know, different raffles and stuff. And of course, we've always talked about the golf ball draft that we do later in the afternoon, which is a fundraiser. And then we'll conclude in the evening with our luminary ceremony first, and then our silent lap, which should be right around 9 o'clock, 8:30, 9 o'clock.
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Your biggest, how do people not know this fact? It's a whole discussion on the web right now. Like, jalapenos and chipotles are the same peppers, but chipotles are smoked. What else do we not know that we should? 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

sounds good. 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

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What is your biggest, how do people not know this fact? For example, Control C and Control V are copy and paste. 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MasterCard begins with a 5. All Visa credit cards start with a 4. 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And Discover with a 6. 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Love Reddit.

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1: And now your weather update for the Berkshires. A few passing clouds tonight. Lows around 59. Cloudy tomorrow morning with off and on rain showers in the afternoon. Highs around 79. Thunderstorms tomorrow night giving way to cloudy skies overnight. Lows around 65. Considerable cloudiness for Thursday. Occasional rain showers in the afternoon. Highs around 84. Rain showers Thursday night. Lows around 65. Partly cloudy with rain showers Friday. Highs around 88. And thunderstorms and a few showers Friday night. Lows around 60. For the forecast anytime, download our station app. That's your weather update for the Berkshires.
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You know, with America 250 coming up, we'll hear this song a lot, Bruce Springsteen. And it's about a Vietnam veteran returning home and feeling kind of abandoned, the things they go through. It's not always a big party, Bruce Springsteen on the night shift. But America 250, we're going to have a lot of events. 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
1: Berkshire County's Relay for Life event returns inside Monument Mountain Regional High School in Great Barrington on Saturday, June 27th from noon until 9. We're here with event lead Ray Gardino to give us a rundown of the day.
2: Yeah, we're going to start off at noontime. We'll do typical that we've always done. We'll do our survivor and caregiver lap. And then, you know, there's a variety of things that'll go on throughout the day. Our relay teams will be doing some fundraising. We have some live music that'll be playing in the auditorium as this goes on throughout the day. There's, you know, different raffles and stuff. And of course, we've always talked about the golf ball draft that we do later in the afternoon, which is a fundraiser. And then we'll conclude in the evening with our luminary ceremony first, and then our silent lap, which should be right around 9 o'clock, 8:30, 9 o'clock.
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0: the day. There's, you know, different raffles and stuff. And of course, we've always talked about the golf ball draft that we do later in the afternoon, which is a fundraiser. And then we'll conclude in the evening with our luminary ceremony first, and then our silent lap, which should be right around 9 o'clock, 8:30, 9 o'clock.
1: Ray, how can people get more details?
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0: the day. There's, you know, different raffles and stuff. And of course, we've always talked about the golf ball draft that we do later in the afternoon, which is a fundraiser. And then we'll conclude in the evening with our luminary ceremony first, and then our silent lap, which should be right around 9 o'clock, 8:30, 9 o'clock.
1: Ray, how can people get more details?
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0: the day. There's, you know, different raffles and stuff. And of course, we've always talked about the golf ball draft that we do later in the afternoon, which is a fundraiser. And then we'll conclude in the evening with our luminary ceremony first, and then our silent lap, which should be right around 9 o'clock, 8:30, 9 o'clock.
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Readers of the New York Times. Stevie Nicks, number 16, and Christine McVie, also awesome. Christine, Stevie's bud, sings lead on this song. Fleetwood Mac everywhere on the night shift. Always up for chatting, Insider app. Who do you love?

I bet there's something in your Amazon cart right now. Mine too, always something. Amazon Prime Day is more like a week. It's coming up here at the end of the month. But they said it's going to help everybody because groceries will be lowered. And, you know, other stores compete. So that will be good for all of us with Amazon Prime Day. We'll see at the end of the month.

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1: And now your weather update for the Berkshires. A few passing clouds tonight, lows around 59. Cloudy tomorrow morning with off and on rain showers in the afternoon, highs around 79. Thunderstorms tomorrow night, giving way to cloudy skies overnight, lows around 65. Considerable cloudiness for Thursday, occasional rain showers in the afternoon, highs around 84. Rain showers Thursday night, lows around 65. Partly cloudy with rain showers Friday, highs around 88. And thunderstorms and a few showers Friday night, lows around 60. For the forecast anytime, download our station app. That's your weather update for the Berkshires.
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speaker is smarter than other speakers because it knows great songs of the 80s and 90s. 100.1 and 103.3, Whoopee FM, the Berkshire's greatest hits of the 80s and 90s.

What's something you tried one time and decided never to try again because it was too hard or scary or something? A lot of people say rock climbing, snorkeling, snowboarding. I would also say camping, lugging all that stuff out to the campsite and packing it all up for one night sleeping with the bugs. No thanks. Good for you. What else do you try once and never try again? 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
1: Berkshire County's Relay for Life event returns inside Monument Mountain Regional High School in Great Barrington on Saturday, June 27th from noon until 9. We're here with event lead Ray Gardino to give us a rundown of the day.
2: Yeah, we're going to start off at noontime. We'll do typical that we've always done. We'll do our survivor and caregiver lap. And then, you know, there's a variety of things that will go on throughout the day. Our relay teams will be doing some fundraising. We have some live music that will be playing in the auditorium as this goes on throughout the day. There's, you know, different raffles and stuff. And of course, we've always talked about the golf ball draft that we do later in the afternoon, which is a fundraiser. And then we'll conclude in the evening with our luminary ceremony first, and then our silent lap, which should be right around 9 o'clock, 8:30, 9 o'clock.
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0: 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There's, you know, different raffles and stuff. And of course, we've always talked about the golf ball draft that we do later in the afternoon, which is a fundraiser. And then we'll conclude in the evening with our luminary ceremony first, and then our silent lap, which should be right around 9 o'clock, 8:30, 9 o'clock.
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0: The day, there's, you know, different raffles and stuff. And of course, we've always talked about the golf ball draft that we do later in the afternoon, which is a fundraiser. And then we'll conclude in the evening with our luminary ceremony first, and then our silent lap, which should be right around 9 o'clock, 8:30, 9 o'clock.
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Wang Chung, everybody have fun tonight. Okay, no deep hidden meaning here. We got it. Sixpence None the Richer and UB40 coming up on the night shift.

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1: And now your weather update for the Berkshires. A few passing clouds tonight, lows around 59. Cloudy tomorrow morning with off and on rain showers in the afternoon, highs around 79. Thunderstorms tomorrow night, giving way to cloudy skies overnight, lows around 65. Considerable cloudiness for Thursday, occasional rain showers in the afternoon, highs around 84. Rain showers Thursday night, lows around 65. Partly cloudy with rain showers Friday, highs around 88. And thunderstorms and a few showers Friday night, lows around 60. For the forecast anytime, download our station app. That's your weather update for the Berkshires.
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So Madonna has a new album coming July 3rd. I hope it sounds exactly like this from the 80s, but it'll probably sound kind of like the aughts. The Danceable Confessions album came out in 2004. This will be Confessions 2 with Sabrina Carpenter and more on July 3rd. Whatever she does, I know it's going to be awesome. Lucky Star, Madonna on the night shift.

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1: Berkshire County's Relay for Life event returns inside Monument Mountain Regional High School in Great Barrington on Saturday, June 27th from noon until 9. We're here with event lead Ray Gardino to give us a rundown of the day.
2: Yeah, we're going to start off at noontime. We'll do typical. We've always

0: the day. There's, you know, different raffles and stuff. And of course, we've always talked about the golf ball draft that we do later in the afternoon, which is a fundraiser. And then we'll conclude in the evening with our luminary ceremony first, and then our silent lap, which should be right around 9 o'clock, 8:30, 9 o'clock.
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0: the day. There's, you know, different raffles and stuff. And of course, we've always talked about the golf ball draft that we do later in the afternoon, which is a fundraiser. And then we'll conclude in the evening with our luminary ceremony first, and then our silent lap, which should be right around 9 o'clock, 8:30, 9 o'clock.
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3: Hi, this is John Demler, the singing waiter from Mazzio's Ristorante. 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
1: And now, the next chapter of the Serta Counting Sheep.
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0: FM. Here's the latest from the Berkshire News Network. The number of opioid-related overdose fatalities fell below 1,000 for the first time in more than a decade in 2025, state health officials said Friday, marking a significant improvement since Massachusetts broke a devastating record a few years ago. The Berkshire Eagle reports there were 978 confirmed and estimated opioid-related overdose deaths among Massachusetts residents last year. According to the Department of Public Health, that represents a nearly 27% decrease over the 1,336 deaths in 2024, which also saw a sharp drop in fatal overdoses. Herberg Middle School principal Michael Tabor has announced he's stepping down from the role, leaving a gap in a position crucial to the fall launch of the city's middle school restructuring. According to the Berkshire Eagle, in a letter to Herberg family sent Thursday, Tabor said he's leaving at the end of the school year to take a position in another district, which he did not specify. Interim Superintendent Latifah Phillips said filling the Herberg role is a top priority, but she remains confident that the transition to a citywide school will be a success, as planning has involved not only Tabor, but all of Herberg's leadership team and the district administration. And Energy and Environmental Affairs Secretary Rebecca Tepper declared a level one mild drought in Western Mass, including Berkshire County. iBerkshires.com reports during May, the state received between 1 to 3 inches of rain, which was 1.5 to 3 inches below normal. The greatest precipitation deficits were in the Berkshires, the Southeast, and Cape Cod and the Islands. Rivers and streams throughout the region are running below normal levels, even with some temporary increases right after a rain event. These decreasing levels are an indicator that groundwater levels continue to go down. That's the latest from the Berkshire News Network.
1: ABC News, I'm Sherry Preston. Another round of primaries in the books. Graham Plattner will be taking on Susan Collins in the Maine Senate race. Nancy Mace will not be in the runoff for South Carolina governor. And now that the votes have fully been counted in California, we know Steve Hilton will be competing against Javier Becerra in the California governor's race this fall. The U.S. launching airstrikes early this morning against Iran after blaming Tehran for the strike that took down an Army Apache helicopter. Iran striking back, says ABC's Karen Waugh.
2: Iran saying it launched strikes toward American targets in the region, including the Navy's 5th Fleet in Bahrain. Nearby Jordan says it also shot down 5 incoming missiles fired toward an area hosting U.S. forces. And Kuwait says it intercepted hostile aerial targets as well.
1: In Hong Kong, 7 people and 2 companies charged with manslaughter and conspiracy following a fire last year that engulfed 7 apartment buildings and left 168 people dead. This is ABC News.
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2: Good morning, everyone. Happy Wednesday. Got some showers, possible thunderstorms for the afternoon. Otherwise, partly sunny today, 83 tonight. More showers, thunderstorms likely. Otherwise, mostly cloudy, 63 the low. Tomorrow, chance for showers and thunderstorms for the afternoon. Otherwise, partly sunny and 86. Calling for a high of 89 on Friday. Right now, we're at 59 degrees. North Adams and Pittsfield. Morning wake up. Berkshire's greatest hits of the 80s, 90s, and more. And Stevie Wonderchild.

the Clash. Rock the Casbah. Morning Wake Up, Berkshire's greatest hits of the 80s, 90s, and more. Whoopie FM. It's June 10th. Looking back on this day in history, today was the day this famous event occurred. Benjamin Franklin flies a kite during a thunderstorm. That was 1752. But before that, 1692, the first Salem witch hanging occurred. 1772, the HMS Gaspee, a British vessel, burned off the coast of Rhode Island. 1775, John Adams proposes a Continental Army. 1881, on this date, author Leo Tolstoy, War and Peace, disguises himself as a peasant and leaves on a pilgrimage. In 1928, Where the Wild Things Are, author Maurice Sendak is born. In 1935, on this date, Alcoholics Anonymous is founded. 1939, a famous scene from Gone with the Wind was filmed on this date, the scene where Rhett Butler and Scarlett O'Hara are parting. 1940, Norway surrenders to Germany. Also 1940, Italy declares war on France and Great Britain. 1942, in a brutal reprisal, Nazi troops obliterate the village in Czechoslovakia after killing all adult males and deporting most of the surviving women and children to concentration camps. In 1953, Eisenhower rejects calls for U.S. isolationism. 1967, the Six-Day War between Israel and its Arab neighbors ends with a United Nations brokered ceasefire. 1968, General Westmoreland gives a farewell press conference in Saigon. 1980, Nelson Mandela.

0: Israel's first major political statement from prison is published. In 2007, the last episode of The Sopranos airs. And 2015, Juan Felipe Herrera, the son of migrant farm workers and prize-winning author, becomes America's first Latino poet laureate. In his nomadic childhood, his mother recited poetry and taught him songs from the Mexican Revolution. That's This Day in History.
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0: Finn, Lizzie, the boys are back in town. Morning Wake Up, Berkshire's greatest hits from the 80s, 90s, and more. Whoopi FM coming up later this morning, 8 o'clock hour. My good friend, favorite co-host, Corey Bishop, Bishop West Real Estate, joining us again the 8 o'clock hour. So he'll be supplying your Misty Moonlight movie trivia contest question. And the first time you hear that question, that's also the first time I hear it. I have no idea ahead of time what trivia question he's going to have for us, but I can tell you it's probably automotive related in the realm of cinema. So be listening around 8:20 for your chance to win that $15 Misty Moonlight Diner gift card with your Misty Moonlight movie trivia with Corey Bishop joining in this morning right here on Whoopi.
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1: Here's the latest from the Berkshire News Network. The number of opioid-related overdose fatalities fell below 1,000 for the first time in more than a decade in 2025. State health officials said Friday, marking a significant improvement since Massachusetts broke a devastating record a few years ago. The Berkshire Eagle reports there were 978 confirmed and estimated opioid-related overdose deaths among Massachusetts residents last year. According to the Department of Public Health, that represents a nearly 27% decrease over the 1,336 deaths in 2024, which also saw a sharp drop in fatal overdoses. Herberg Middle School principal Michael Tabor has announced he's stepping down from the role, leaving a gap in a position crucial to the fall launch of the city's middle school restructuring. According to the Berkshire Eagle, in a letter to Herberg family sent Thursday, Tabor said he's leaving at the end of the school year to take a position in another district, which he did not specify. Interim Superintendent Latifah Phillips said filling the Herberg role is a top priority, but she remains confident that the transition to a citywide school will be a success, as planning has involved not only Tabor, but all of Herberg's leadership team and the district administration. And Energy and Environmental Affairs Secretary Rebecca Tepper declared a level one mild drought in Western Mass, including Berkshire County. iBerkshires.com reports during May, the state received between 1 to 3 inches of rain, which was 1.5 to 3 inches below normal. The greatest precipitation deficits were in the Berkshires, the Southeast, and Cape Cod and the Islands. Rivers and streams throughout the region are running below normal levels, even with some temporary increases right after a rain event. These decreasing levels are an indicator that groundwater levels continue to go down. That's the latest from the Berkshire News Network.
2: ABC News, I'm Sherry Preston. Another round of primaries in the books. Graham Plattner will be taking on Susan Collins in the Maine Senate race. Nancy Mace will not be in the runoff for South Carolina governor. And now that the votes have fully been counted in California, we know Steve Hilton will be competing against Javier Becerra in the California governor's race this fall. The U.S. launching airstrikes early this morning against Iran after blaming Tehran for the strike that took down an Army Apache helicopter. Iran striking back, says ABC's Karen Waugh.
3: Iran saying it launched strikes toward American targets.

0: It's in the region, including the Navy's 5th Fleet in Bahrain. Nearby Jordan says it also shot down 5 incoming missiles fired toward an area hosting U.S. forces. And Kuwait says it intercepted hostile aerial targets as well.
1: In Hong Kong, 7 people and 2 companies charged with manslaughter and conspiracy following a fire last year that engulfed 7 apartment buildings and left 168 people dead. This is ABC News.
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0: Leads 2-1 and regional Major League Baseball action. Rays beat the Red Sox 4-3. Yankees over the Guardians 3-2. Cardinals shut out the Mets 7-0. Dodgers slammed the Pirates 12-3. And the Blue Jays beat the Phillies 3-2.
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0: Again, calling for showers, possible thunderstorms this afternoon. Otherwise, partly sunny today, 83. Showers, thunderstorms likely tonight. Otherwise, mostly cloudy, 63 for a low tomorrow. One step closer to the weekend. Again, a chance for afternoon showers and thunderstorms. Otherwise, partly sunny and a high 86. Currently, 61 degrees. 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

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The Berkshire's greatest hits of the 80s and 90s.

En Vogue, My Lovin', Never Gonna Get It. Morning Wake Up, Berkshire's Greatest Hits of the 80s, 90s, and more. Whoopee FM. Folks, it's the 10th of June. We're already looking ahead to the 4th of July. Williamstown is expanding their activities this year, including a full day of programming on Friday, July 3rd. The day is going to begin with family-friendly activities at the Williamstown Historical Museum, offering interactive experiences and exhibits that highlight the rich history of Williamstown. Then the celebration will continue into the evening across the street. Wabika Golf Links will have a free outdoor concert designed to bring the community together. A bunch of acclaimed local musicians and bands, including Williamstown's own Albert Cummings and his band. Man, haven't seen Albert play in a long time. Special guest, former town resident and blues harp legend James Montgomery.

hometown hits. I mean, come on. Wanda Houston, one of the most beloved performers in the Berkshires. And the concert will kick off with a family-friendly, high-energy performance from Latin Grammy-winning children's artists and authors Mr. G and Mrs. G, with an interactive show. Food and drinks available for purchase. And then Saturday, July 4th, morning yoga and meditation to start the day. So that's pretty cool. Then find your spot on the grass to take in the hometown parade. Cheer for your favorite community group as they march down Main and Spring Streets. After the parade, everyone is invited to Walden Street to enjoy a free hot dog. And then the traditional Williamstown community events where a brass band will play patriotic tunes from the post office steps. Like I said, there's a lot going on. Then after, at Chapin Hall on the Williams College campus, Williamstown Theater Festival actors will read the Declaration of Independence and excerpts from Frederick Douglass's What to the Slave is the 4th of July, Susan B. Anthony's Declaration of Rights of the Women of the United States, and new this year, former U.S. President Williams College alum James A. Garfield's A Century of Congress. Immediately following the readings, the special collections at Williams College will host open tours for the public to view the original founding documents in their collection. Then after that, Images Cinema to watch a free screening of the 2026 Sundance Film Festival short film tour with popcorn and, of course, air conditioning. Like I said, a lot going on. Williamstown expanding their events for the 4th of July, including a full day Friday, July 3rd. So that is reason to celebrate in itself. So, and of course, did I mention the fireworks? I probably didn't mention the fireworks, but that will conclude Saturday at Taconic Golf Club. But if you want a complete list, schedule of events, more info, visit destinationwilliamstown.org.

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0: Bruce Springsteen, that's Glory Days. Your morning wake up and the Berkshire's greatest hits of the 80s, 90s, and more. Whoopi FM. Hey, this Saturday, the North Adams Lions Club and North County Litter Pickers. I love that. North County Litter Pickers will partner for a community cleanup of the Mohawk Trail in downtown North Adams. Again, Saturday, this is happening 12:30 to 3. Rain date is Sunday, but volunteers should meet at 12:30 p.m. in the municipal parking lot right near Veterans Memorial Park for complimentary pizza and a brief orientation before the cleanup begins at 1. This is open to all ages, and supplies, gloves, bags, grabbers will be provided. 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
1: Here's the latest from the Berkshire News Network. The number of opioid-related overdose fatalities fell below 1,000 for the first time in more than a decade in 2025, state health officials said Friday, marking a significant improvement since Massachusetts broke a devastating record a few years ago. The Berkshire Eagle reports there were 978 confirmed and estimated opioid-related overdose deaths among Massachusetts residents last year. According to the Department of Public Health, that represents a nearly 27% decrease over the 1,336 deaths in 2024, which also saw a sharp drop in fatal overdoses. Herberg Middle School principal Michael Tabor has announced he's stepping down from the role, leaving a gap in a position crucial to the fall launch of the city's middle school restructuring. According to the Berkshire Eagle, in a letter to Herberg family sent Thursday, Tabor said he's leaving at the end of the school year to take a position in another district, which he did not specify. Interim Superintendent Latifa Phillips said filling the Herberg role is a top priority, but she remains confident that the transition to a citywide school will be a success, as planning has involved not only Tabor, but all of Herberg's leadership team and the district administration. And Energy and Environmental Affairs Secretary Rebecca Tepper declared a level one mild drought in Western Mass, including Berkshire County. iBerkshires.com reports during May, the state received between 1 to 3 inches of rain, which was 1.5 to 3 inches below normal. The greatest precipitation deficits were in the Berkshires, the Southeast, and Cape Cod and the Islands. Rivers and streams throughout the region are running below normal levels, even with some temporary increases right after a rain event. These decreasing levels are an indicator that groundwater levels continue to go down. That's the latest from the Berkshire News Network.
2: ABC News, I'm Sherry Preston. American forces striking back at Iran after an Iranian drone hit a U.S. Army Apache helicopter, sending it down near the Strait of Hormuz. ABC's Jonathan Carl speaking with the president as the U.S. attacks were announced.
3: He does not see this as the beginning of a major new offensive against the Iranians. This is a response to what they did with our helicopter last night, the president told me, and I believe the response should be very strong, very powerful, and that's what this is.
2: Iran firing attacks at Bahrain, Jordan, and Kuwait all shot down. ABC News now projecting Republican Steve Hilton will square off against Democrat Javier Becerra in the race for governor in California. Despite recent controversies, Democrat Graham Plattner projected to win the nomination in the Senate race in Maine against incumbent Susan Collins. A Texas teenager has been convicted of killing a fellow high schooler at a track meet, sentenced to 35 years. This is ABC News.
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A partly sunny day today. High 83. Could see some showers, maybe thunderstorms this afternoon, tonight. Showers, thunderstorms likely. Otherwise, mostly cloudy. 63 for a low tomorrow. Chance for afternoon showers and thunderstorms. Otherwise, partly sunny and warmer. 86 degrees for a high. Right now, we're at 62 in North Adams and Pittsfields. It is your morning wake up on this Wednesday, June 10th. 7:06, Berkshire's greatest hits of the 80s, 90s, and more rolls on. Jody Watley, WBFM.

0: Just love that song. One of those songs where if you're driving, whether it's on a street or on a highway, and that song comes on the radio, you just got to crank it. Stone Temple Pilots, Interstate Love Song for your morning wake up, Whoopi FM. Hey, it's tomorrow night, the Northern Berkshire Community Coalition's 40th anniversary at Greylock Works, 5 till 10 p.m. tomorrow. Formal dinner catered by Bounty Fair, followed by a dance party. The event's also going to launch NBCC's first capital campaign, One Community, One Coalition, to raise funds for a permanent Northern Berkshire Community Center at 192 State Street. Now, during the celebration, the Northern Berkshire Hero Award is going to be presented to Jonathan Swartz in recognition of his longtime civic engagement and support of Berkshire organizations, nonprofits, and businesses. So clear your calendar. 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So get involved. Again, I'm sorry, that's not tomorrow night. It's a week from tomorrow, June 18th. But you can, for more information, call Northern Berkshire Community Coalition, 413-663-7588. Again, next Thursday, June 18th, 663-7588.
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Whoopie FM, that's Don't Speak. We're a little late on promoting this. It's happening this weekend, but better late than never. The 12th annual podcast.

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1: Here's the latest from the Berkshire News Network. The number of opioid-related overdose fatalities fell below 1,000 for the first time in more than a decade in 2025, state health officials said Friday, marking a significant improvement since Massachusetts broke a devastating record a few years ago. The Berkshire Eagle reports there were 978 confirmed and estimated opioid-related overdose deaths among Massachusetts residents last year. According to the Department of Public Health, that represents a nearly 27% decrease over the 1,336 deaths in 2024, which also saw a sharp drop in fatal overdoses. Herberg Middle School principal Michael Tabor has announced he's stepping down from the role, leaving a gap in a position crucial to the fall launch of the city's middle school restructuring. According to the Berkshire Eagle, in a letter to Herberg family sent Thursday, Tabor said he's leaving at the end of the school year to take a position in another district, which he did not specify. Interim superintendent

0: Latifah Phillips said filling the Herberg role is a top priority, but she remains confident that the transition to a citywide school will be a success, as planning has involved not only Tabor, but all of Herberg's leadership team and the district administration. And Energy and Environmental Affairs Secretary Rebecca Tepper declared a level one mild drought in Western Mass, including Berkshire County. iBerkshires.com reports during May, the state received between 1 to 3 inches of rain, which was 1.5 to 3 inches below normal. The greatest precipitation deficits were in the Berkshires, the Southeast, and Cape Cod and the Islands. Rivers and streams throughout the region are running below normal levels, even with some temporary increases right after a rain event. These decreasing levels are an indicator that groundwater levels continue to go down. That's the latest from the Berkshire News Network.
1: ABC News, I'm Sherry Preston. American forces striking back at Iran after an Iranian drone hit a U.S. Army Apache helicopter, sending it down near the Strait of Hormuz. ABC's Jonathan Carl speaking with the president as the U.S. attacks were announced.
2: He does not see this as the beginning of a major new offensive against the Iranians. This is a response to what they did with our helicopter last night, the president told me, and I believe the response should be very strong, very powerful, and that's what this is.
1: Iran firing intense attacks at Bahrain, Jordan, and Kuwait all shot down. ABC News now projecting Republican Steve Hilton will square off against Democrat Javier Becerra in the race for governor in California. Despite recent controversies, Democrat Graham Plattner projected to win the nomination in the Senate race in Maine against incumbent Susan Collins. A Texas teenager has been convicted of killing a fellow high schooler at a track meet, sentenced to 35 years. This is ABC News.
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0: Looking at a partly sunny day today, or partly cloudy, I guess. Depends if you're glass half full, half empty. High 83, chance for showers and thunderstorms for the afternoon. More showers and thunderstorms likely tonight, otherwise mostly cloudy. 63 for the overnight low. And tomorrow, again, a chance for showers and thunderstorms for the afternoon, otherwise partly sunny and warmer, with a high 86.

degrees. We're looking at 63 right now in North Adams and Pittsfield. 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And then 8 o'clock hour, Corey Bishop. 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
0: Superstar celebs with birthdays, June 10th. Some no longer with us. Tara Lipinski, the youngest female to win a figure skating Olympic gold medal at 15. She's now 43. Currently a figure skating commentator. Actress Elizabeth Hurley from Austin Powers, Passenger 57, Bedazzled, EdTV, TV's Gossip Girl, The Royals, Runaways, she's 60. Actress Gina Gershon from Red Heat, Showgirls, Bound, Face Off, The Insider, Killer Joe, she's 64. Actor DJ Qualls from Road Trip and its sequel, The Core, Hustle and Flow, The New Guy, he's 47. Singer, actress Faith Evans, 52 years old today. Retired actress Lily Sobieski from Deep Impact, Joyride, Eyes Wide Shut, Never Been Kissed. She's 42. British reggae vocalist Maxi Priest. Remember him? He had Close to You was a big hit. He did a cover of Cat Stevens' Wild World. He did a song, That Girl with Shaggy. He's 64. Actor Hugh Dancy from Black Hawk Down, Martha, Marcy, May, Marlene, Ella Enchanted, TV's Hannibal. He's currently on the Law and Order revival. He's 51. Bassist and singer of the Pixies and the Breeders, Kim Deal, rock chick. She's 64. And actress Jean Triplehorn from TV's Big Love, Criminal Minds, also Basic Instinct. I think that was the first thing I ever saw her in. The Firm, Waterworld. She's 62. No longer with us, movie star, icon, Judy Garland, who sadly passed away way too young, 47 years old, in 1969 from an accidental barbiturate overdose.

Easter Parade, A Star is Born, Meet Me in St. Louis, of course, Wizard of Oz. The actress who became the first African-American to win an Academy Award for the role of Mammy in Gone with the Wind, Hattie McDaniel, who also died relatively young, 1952 at 59 years old, would have celebrated today. And Where the Wild Things Are, author Maurice Sendak, who died in 2012. Happy birthday, one and all birthdays, brought to you by the fantastic folks at the Animal Inn of the Berkshires. If you're looking for a place for your pet to stay and play, you don't want to miss out on the Animal Inn, Hubbard Avenue in

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0: 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You'll find them all right here, Whoopi FM. Coming up next hour, my good friend, favorite co-host, Corey Bishop, joining me. He'll have your Misty Moonlight movie trivia contest question around 8:20. I'm sure automotive-related, but as I always say, I don't know the question ahead of time. So when you hear the question, that's when I hear the question for the first time. So looking forward to that. Speaking of Bishop West, getting closer and closer to Music Bingo with Bishop West Real Estate to benefit the Berkshire Humane Society. 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

0: 1,000 for the first time in more than a decade in 2025. State health officials said Friday, marking a significant improvement since Massachusetts broke a devastating record a few years ago. The Berkshire Eagle reports there were 978 confirmed and estimated opioid-related overdose deaths among Massachusetts residents last year. According to the Department of Public Health, that represents a nearly 27% decrease over the 1,336 deaths in 2024, which also saw a sharp drop in fatal overdoses. Herberg Middle School principal Michael Tabor has announced he's stepping down from the role, leaving a gap in a position crucial to the fall launch of the city's middle school restructuring. According to the Berkshire Eagle, in a letter to Herberg family sent Thursday, Tabor said he's leaving at the end of the school year to take a position in another district, which he did not specify. Interim Superintendent Latifah Phillips said filling the Herberg role is a top priority, but she remains confident that the transition to a citywide school will be a success, as planning has involved not only Tabor, but all of Herberg's leadership team and the district administration. And Energy and Environmental Affairs Secretary Rebecca Tepper declared a level one mild drought in Western Mass, including Berkshire County. iBerkshires.com reports during May, the state received between 1 to 3 inches of rain, which was 1.5 to 3 inches below normal. The greatest precipitation deficits were in the Berkshires, the Southeast, and Cape Cod and the Islands. Rivers and streams throughout the region are running below normal levels, even with some temporary increases right after a rain event. These decreasing levels are an indicator that groundwater levels continue to go down. That's the latest from the Berkshire News Network.
1: ABC News, I'm Sherry Preston. In a post this morning, President Trump says Iran is, quote, taking too long to negotiate a deal, and that now, in his words, they will have to pay the price. This comes after stepped-up attacks on both sides following an Iranian drone strike that knocked down an American Apache helicopter. Both the pilots rescued by a Navy surface drone. ABC's Martha Raddatz.
2: The drone boats find the pilots. The pilots may have been in communication with encrypted radio. The pilots climb on to this unmanned boat, and they are whisked away to another location. And at that next location, in the water, of course, U.S. helicopter hovers over that unmanned boat and hoists these pilots into the helicopter and off to safety.
1: A Texas 19-year-old sentenced to 35 years in prison after being convicted of killing another high school track athlete in a fight at a track meet in a Dallas suburb. This is ABC News.
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person, but looking at a partly sunny or partly cloudy day today, high 83, but a chance for showers, possibly thunderstorms this afternoon. And tonight, more showers, thunderstorms likely. Otherwise, mostly cloudy. Low 63 tomorrow, same thing. Chance for afternoon showers, possible thunderstorms. Otherwise, partly sunny tomorrow and a little bit warmer with a high around 86 degrees. Currently, yeah, my computer's freezing up on me. Oh, here we go. 67. It is 67 degrees now, North Adams and Pittsfield. It is your morning wake up, 8:06. Coming up right after the Doobies, my good friend, favorite guest host, Corey Bishop, Bishop West Real Estate. Here's China Grove on WBFM.

0: We must have had 17 comments that came in quickly. The people saying, "I've got tickets. I've got tickets, and you know, contact me to, you know, to buy them." And we've clarified that.
1: Okay.
0: There are no resale tickets by anybody.
1: Buyer beware.
0: Yeah. If there's going to be anything, the people who bought tickets know to contact the Humane Society, so the Humane Society can handle that situation.
1: Okay, but that's good
0: there,
1: to know.
0: There will be, and if you see it on social media, but we are sold out. 300 tickets sold out.
1: Crazy. It's going to be a fun event, man.
0: It's going to be, it's as I always say, it is the ultimate of music bingos. I mean, I've been to a lot.
1: The ultimate of music bingos.
0: I've been to a lot in the past, and there's a lot of really good ones out there, but we really, we take it to the next level with this. And it's,
1: it has been said numerous times, Dave Isby, he just brings another level of fun.
0: Yeah.
1: To an event wherever he's in charge of doing the music and whatnot. So, yeah, that...
0: Yep, it is sold out.
1: There's a reason.
0: Yep.
1: Because the first two were tremendously successful.
0: Amazing.
1: A lot of fun.
0: Oh, yeah.
1: And, you know, word of mouth, word gets around. We've been talking about it on the radio for a while.
0: If
1: it didn't surprise me that the tickets went.
0: If you've got tickets and you're going to be there, you're going to be ready for an amazing time. Most likely you were there last year or the year before if you bought tickets this year.
1: Well, right. And that with that ticket, you get a raffle ticket and you get
0: three bingo cards.
1: If you bring along some dog or cat food.
0: Yep. You get entered into that special drawing.
1: I mean, there's plenty of chances to
0: win. I've been to so many different fundraising events, and I've never seen the amount of raffle items that we pull together between Bishop West and the Humane Society.
1: But that's great.
0: All
1: the more reason to...
0: I mean, so many people leave this event winning something. I mean, obviously there's 300 people. You're bound to, I mean, every time I go there, I don't win a darn thing, but you're bound to win something. And if not, you'll have a great time.
1: And I guarantee if I went, I would win absolutely nothing. Because that's the way it is.
0: You're not a loser, Eric. You're not a loser.
1: No, I am. No. I never, ever. There's actually...

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4: Back with Corey Bishop here in the Bishop West. It's only right. It's the Bishop West Real Estate Studio on this Wednesday morning. And listen, it is, tradition. When Corey is here, Corey asks the Misty Moonlight Movie Trivia Contest question. 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
5: A little twist in it today.
4: Okay.
5: Yeah.
4: 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All right. First correct caller at 458-1001 that can answer the following question wins. Corey, what's our question this morning?
5: Well, first, do you want to bet how many words come out before the phone rings?
4: Five words?
5: Okay, all right.
4: Maybe a bit more.
5: Okay, so today's question. In the 1994 action thriller Speed, LAPD cop Jack Traven, played by Keanu Reeves, must stop a vengeful extortionist who wires a city bus with a bomb. If the bus traveled over a certain speed, the bomb arms.
4: Oh, come on.
5: But if it drops below that speed, it explodes. What was the speed?
4: See, now that I know. Because it's not actually, like, if you would ask for, like, the make of the bus
5: I wouldn't do that.
4: But, yeah, all right. Okay, so the...
5: What was the speed? If the bus traveled over a certain speed, the bomb arms. If it dropped below, it explodes. What was the speed?
4: What was the speed?
5: In the movie Speed.
4: In the movie Speed. 458-1001. Good luck. Whoopee FM.

0: 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I found it faster than anyone. 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
1: When you finally find your thing, you want the whole world to know about that thing. So you use a thing called Canva to make it an even bigger and better thing. Whether you want to create flyers for that thing, make presentations for that thing, or design merch for that thing, you can do anything. So people can see your thing, feel your thing, love your thing. The next thing you know, it's a thing. Canva, the thing that makes anything a thing.

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1: Here's the latest from the Berkshire News Network. The number of opioid-related overdose fatalities fell below 1,000 for the first time in more than a decade in 2025, state health officials said Friday, marking a significant improvement since Massachusetts broke a devastating record a few years ago. The Berkshire Eagle reports there were 978 confirmed and estimated opioid-related overdose deaths among Massachusetts residents last year. According to the Department of Public Health, that represents a nearly 27% decrease over the 1,336 deaths in 2024, which also saw a sharp drop in fatal overdoses. Herberg Middle School principal Michael Tabor has announced he's stepping down from the role, leaving a gap in a position crucial to the fall launch of the city's middle school restructuring. According to the Berkshire Eagle, in a letter to Herberg family sent Thursday, Tabor said he's leaving at the end of the school year to take a position in another district, which he did not specify. Interim Superintendent Latifah Phillips said filling the Herberg role is a top priority, but she remains confident that the transition to a citywide school will be a success, as planning has involved not only Tabor, but all of Herberg's leadership team and the district administration. And Energy and Environmental Affairs Secretary Rebecca Tepper declared a level one mild drought in Western Mass, including Berkshire County. iBerkshires.com reports during May, the state received between 1 to 3 inches of rain, which was 1.5 to 3 inches below normal. The greatest precipitation deficits were in the Berkshires, the Southeast, and Cape Cod and the Islands. Rivers and streams throughout the region are running below normal levels, even with some temporary

0: increases right after a rain event. These decreasing levels are an indicator that groundwater levels continue to go down. That's the latest from the Berkshire News Network.
1: ABC News, I'm Sherry Preston. In a post this morning, President Trump says Iran is, quote, taking too long to negotiate a deal, and that now, in his words, they will have to pay the price. This comes after stepped-up attacks on both sides following an Iranian drone strike that knocked down an American Apache helicopter. Both the pilots rescued by a Navy surface drone. ABC's Martha Raddatz.
2: The drone boats find the pilots. The pilots may have been in communication with encrypted radio. The pilots climb on to this unmanned boat, and they are whisked away to another location. And at that next location, in the water, of course, U.S. helicopter hovers over that unmanned boat and hoists these pilots into the helicopter and off to safety.
1: A Texas 19-year-old sentenced to 35 years in prison after being convicted of killing another high school track athlete in a fight at a track meet in a Dallas suburb. This is ABC News.
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0: All right, checking out your weather. Looking at a partly cloudy or partly sunny day today, whichever. Otherwise, chance for showers, thunderstorms this afternoon. High 83. Showers, thunderstorms likely tonight. Otherwise, mostly cloudy. 63. For the low, so high 83, low 63, 20-degree difference. Tomorrow, chance for showers and thunderstorms again. Afternoon, otherwise partly sunny. 86, talking about 89, possibly 90 for

0: you're working for the weekends. Morning Wake Up, Berkshire's Greatest Hits, 80s, 90s, and more. Whoopi FM. Somebody's going to be traveling for the weekend. Corey Bishop.
1: Yeah.
0: Which got is why little... he won't be joining us next Wednesday.
1: Yeah, I'm sorry.
0: He's going to be in the nation's capital.
1: Yeah. Going down to D.C. and advocating for property rights, as is the National Association of Realtors, mid-year legislative meetings.
0: Mid-year, that's like a mouthful.
1: It is a mouthful.
0: Legislative.
1: Well, when you start from National Association, normally I would just use some
0: acronyms,
1: you know, some
0: or
1: realtor acronyms with NAR and, you know, different things. But
0: NAR.
1: Would NAR. Well, no. It's NAR. Not NAR. NAR. It's the National Association of Realtors. NAR.
0: NAR.
1: NAR
0: is NAR.
1: I know. But but we just don't we don't say it that way, Eric.
0: Okay. But is there a reason?
1: I don't
0: know. As long as you still say what NAR stands for, then why couldn't
1: I get you?
0: Listen,
1: so we'll be there advocating for property rights for people across the country, specifically myself, for people in Massachusetts, with our, you know, our senators and our, you know, folks from the House, and meeting with different people
0: folks
1: on Capitol Hill, our House, you know, representatives of the House. And so we'll be at the Capitol meeting with them, discussing important topics and getting updates on what's going on nationally in the real estate industry. Yeah, so
0: you'll be back for next Friday's once a month real estate chat.
1: Absolutely.
0: Okay.
1: Yep.
0: All right.
1: And we've got a good topic actually coming up. You know, there's been a lot of things happening in the Berkshires with, you know, recent developments of, you know, some of the downtown stuff in Pittsfield with apartment, you know, office buildings that are being converted to apartments. And you see a lot of people, you hear the word tax incentives and things like that. And I think you get a lot of people that think that, you know, all these people that have money, it's just helping people to have money, make money, and you know, I think there's just some misconceptions.
0: I was gonna say, you're saying that it's not the case. So
1: yeah,
0: we'll be talking, we'll be covering that. Speaking of Pittsfield, before I forget,
1: yeah,
0: what happened in Pittsfield on this day in history way back when?
1: Oh my goodness, I think that was crazy. I was, so you know me, I always try to come really prepared with, you know, with my stuff.
0: I got you unprepared. You don't have it in front of you.
1: I do have it in front of me, but I didn't realize I didn't have the date when I did this. So when I was kind of going through some different things,
0: yeah, a lot of times Corey likes to chime in, you know, what this day is.
1: Yeah.
0: And he just happened to find out that something happened in
1: Pittsfield,
0: Massachusetts in what, 1930?
1: 1932, the first demonstration of artificial lightning is showcased here in Pittsfield, Massachusetts.
0: Artificial lightning in 1932. Yeah. That's crazy.
1: The display produced a 3 million volt artificially created lightning. The breakthrough helps scientists study atmospheric electricity and design future protective equipment for power grids. I mean, it's pretty substantial.
0: I would say. It happened
1: right here in Pittsfield, you know, which, I mean, obviously there's, you know, been a lot of big things with, you know, GE and other things in the past.
0: I mean, that's
1: and
0: almost
1: 100
0: years ago, for crying out loud. I mean, that is,
1: yeah,
0: that's crazy.
1: Yeah, it was stuff. But you know what else was funny? That as I was going through things, is you know, I was looking at things and in my name actually popped up in something,
0: in Corey Bishop,
1: as in Corey Bishop, and not Corey Bishop, but the last name Bishop. That caught my eye.
0: All right.
1: Today, and I don't have the date in front of me, which again I screwed up with that. The first person executed during the Salem witch trials, and it was Bridget Bishop.
0: See, I mentioned that earlier.
1: Did you?
0: I always do this day in history.
1: Yeah.
0: In the 6 o'clock hour, but I didn't have the name.
1: Yeah,
0: I just said
1: Bridget
0: it was the
1: Bishop,
0: first Salem witch hanging.
1: Yeah.
0: So wow, Bishop.
1: Yeah, that's what I was. So I was just.
0: Do you know if it's an ancestor? Or?
1: No, I don't think I have a Bishop ancestry here in anywhere.
0: Okay.
1: So.
0: Right.
1: But yeah, I mean, just you never know the weird things that you're going to find that when you're cruising the internet.

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1: I was actually myself cruising for a topic, and I found a pretty good one. We're going to take a break. We're going to come back, and this website did an everything 80s website. Took every year in the 1980s and ranked them in terms of which year had the best summer movies.
0: Mm.
1: And

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0: Back, Eric Green, Corey Bishop, Bishop West Real Estate Studio. Going into the break, talking about, I found this cool thing on everything80spodcast.com. Pretty cool website, but they took summer movies and they wanted to find out, to come up with the best year in the 80s. So they ranked every year in the 80s. Well, if you had to take a guess, what would you think the number, according to them, the number one, which year came in at number one for the best summer movies?
1: 85.
0: Ooh. That's pretty close.
1: Is it?
0: I believe.
1: I mean, in all seriousness, that 85 to 86 range is when some really lot of good movies came
0: out. And here's what they did. They gave the year, the ranking, and then they listed
1: some of the movies.
0: Tent pole movies.
1: Cool. From that. Well, you are much better with movies. We know that for sure. But I'm really interested.
0: You have probably seen.
1: Oh, yeah. Like, 16 Candles, The Breakfast Club.
0: Well, I think they're going more for box office summer
1: movies.
0: Hits.
1: Yeah, okay.
0: I don't think those movies necessarily were big. They got more popular later.
1: Yeah.
0: But their first year, in other words, number 10, the least year for summer blockbusters.
1: So we're starting at the bottom, basically.
0: 1983.
1: Yeah.
0: Return of the Jedi.
1: Yeah.
0: And here's what they say. Return of the Jedi was such a highly anticipated movie that a lot of companies didn't want to try and go up against it. So
1: that was
0: they didn't release a lot of movies that summer.
1: That was the biggest.
0: Trading Places, Superman 3 with Richard Pryor was in that, and National Lampoon's Vacation.
1: Yep. That's a good list for that year.
0: It is. 1981 coming in at number 9, Indiana Jones.
1: The very
0: first one, Raiders of the Lost Ark. Huge.
1: 81.
0: I mean, huge movie.
1: 81. Crazy.
0: Also, I know you're not a horror movie fan.
1: Yeah.
0: Evil Dead was 1981. Porky's.
1: Oh, Porky's.
0: Yeah. And elsewhere, it was known as Mad Max 2. We had it as The Road Warrior.
1: Yep.
0: Wow.
1: Yep. 81.
0: Not bad for number 9. Number 8, 88. The Summer of Sequels. Young Guns.
1: Yep.
0: Which eventually had a sequel. Crocodile Dundee 2. Rambo 3. Short Circuit 2. I don't remember this being a big movie, but Caddyshack 2.
1: Yeah.
0: Also, 1988, Big, Tom Hanks, Coming to America,
1: Eddie
0: Murphy, Who Framed Roger Rabbit, and a little movie called Die Hard.
1: Mm-hmm.
0: Wow. And that's number 8.
1: Number 8.
0: Just going to get bigger and better as we go. 1985, huge year. I can't believe it's number 7. You were saying, you were guessing number 1. Back to the Future.
1: Huge.
0: That movie alone.
1: Huge.
0: Should put that higher.
1: I would agree.
0: The Goonies.
1: Another huge hit.
0: Big movie. Pee-wee's Big Adventure, which I don't think was very popular when it initially came out, but it got more popular.
1: Pee-wee's so popular even nowadays.
0: Yeah.
1: It's crazy.
0: Teen Wolf. I mean, it was basically the summer of Michael J. Fox.
1: That's right.
0: Weird Science.
1: Oh, yeah.
0: Good another one. Mad Max. Number 3, Beyond Thunderdome. And National Lampoon's European Vacation. Mm-hmm. So good movies. And also Fletch, one of my favorite movies.
1: It wasn't huge, but it was good. With Chevy Chase.
0: Absolutely. 1980, the start of the decade, comes in at number 6. Original Caddyshack.
1: Yep.
0: Empire Strikes Back, huge.
1: Mm-hmm.
0: Airplane. Mad Max again, the very first one. And the very first Friday the 13th and The Shining.
1: 1980.
0: Yeah. Man. Number 6. All right, so now we're through that. We're halfway
1: this
0: point.
1: This is making me feel old.
0: Number 5, 1987. Harry and the Hendersons.
1: Yep.
0: Spaceballs. Beverly Hills Cop 2. RoboCop.
1: Yeah.
0: Ernest Goes to Camp.
1: Oh, my gosh. Ernest Goes to Camp.
0: I believe I actually saw it at the theater.
1: I saw that a number of times.
0: And here's a biggie. Predator. Yeah.
1: I remember the movie, but wasn't one that I watched over and over during the 80s.
0: Absolutely love it. Also, The Lost Boys.
1: Yeah,
0: The Lost Boys. For you vampire fans out there.

0: and Summer School, which actually I love. I love that movie. And Masters of the Universe.
1: Yep.
0: Too funny. He-Man and Skeletor.
1: Which has been they just did a remake, I think, this year of it.
0: Yeah, recently.
1: Yeah.
0: Recently, yeah. Number four, 1982. Rocky III.
1: Yeah.
0: Poltergeist.
1: Huge.
0: E.T.
1: Ugh.
0: Tron.
1: Yeah.
0: Fast Times at Ridgemont High.
1: Fast Times.
0: And, again, did not make a dent when it first came out, but now it's looked upon as a huge movie, Blade Runner.
1: Although,
0: and The Thing. Oh.
1: Still Fast Times. I mean, I was a huge E.T. fan as a kid. Obviously, Poltergeist, E.T., but absolutely. Fast Times at Ridgemont High, come on now.
0: All right, number three, this is 86, Aliens.
1: Yeah.
0: Top Gun, Ferris Bueller's Day Off.
1: Huge movies.
0: Transformers, the movie.
1: Yep.
0: Stand By Me.
1: Mm.
0: Great movie. And The Fly. The big
1: All
0: remake
1: big
0: of The
1: huge,
0: Fly.
1: Huge movies.
0: But one movie dragged it down. You ready?
1: Yeah.
0: Howard the Duck.
1: Oh, geez. Howard the Duck.
0: All right. Here we go. Top two. 1989 was number two.
1: Memorable year. Graduated from high school.
0: Indiana Jones and the Last Crusade.
1: Yeah.
0: Tim Burton's Batman.
1: Mm-hmm.
0: Ghostbusters 2. Honey, I Shrunk the Kids.
1: Oh, my goodness.
0: Weekend at Bernie's. Turner and Hooch.
1: I remember Turner and Hooch.
0: UHF with Weird Al Yankovic and Uncle Buck.
1: Uncle Buck.
0: I mean, wow, I can't remember.
1: John Candy?
0: Yeah, I can't remember what year we didn't. Here we go. Number one, 1984. So when you said 85.
1: I was close.
0: Indiana Jones and the Temple of Doom.
1: Mm-hmm.
0: Ghostbusters.
1: Oh, yeah, the original.
0: Gremlins.
1: Oh, huge.
0: The Karate Kid.
1: Oh, my goodness.
0: Revenge of the Nerds.
1: Oh.
0: Purple Rain for you Prince fans
1: out there.
0: And Star Trek III, The Search for Spock. And, I didn't say it, but The Muppets Take Manhattan.
1: Loved the Muppets as a kid.
0: Oh, no, I did too, but yeah. I don't recall seeing them, if I saw the movie or not.
1: Big year, 84.
0: I remember at the time that the anticipation for the Indiana, the follow-up to Raiders of the Lost Ark was
1: huge.
0: I mean, and I think that was the first movie to get the PG-13 rating, because some of the scenes in that movie were like so scary that young kids were like
1: in such different times, just reminiscing, you know, going to the movie theater in the 80s as a kid, and you know, and then just so many memories of that, and how that experience is still out there, but I think a little bit different nowadays.
0: And I totally agree. I think I'm not gonna say it's not good, but yeah. I just for some reason the experience of going to the movies now is not even close.
1: No. And I think just, you know, in the digital world that we live in now with the internet and things, just everything's out. You know, you only saw, when you saw an advertisement for a movie back then,
0: you had to see it in the theater, because if not, you were waiting a good lengthy period. You know, even if you had a VCR, sometimes it would be a year.
1: Easily.
0: A year and a half.
1: Easily.
0: Before it came out on, you know, video cassette. So the lead up to this stuff was
1: epic back then.
0: And then
1: I mean,
0: if you didn't see it at the theater and all your friends did, you were like, you felt left out. Mm-hmm. You were like, ah, I can't, you know, and it's like.
1: So different.
0: Yeah.
1: So anyway, different.
0: That was cool. A little stroll down.
1: That was. That was some good, you know, big hits for the 80s. And
0: yeah, I always say my favorite decade for movies is the 1970s. But looking at this 80s list, I don't
1: still
0: know.
1: And it was an evolving time, right? Just same thing with music we talk about, right? From that, you know, listening to bands that are, you know, and how the music and movies
0: Definitely
1: and everything.
0: Special effects
1: so
0: wise,
1: different.
0: The 80s were like, you know, the decade.
1: The start of all of
0: the
1: that.
0: The practical effects, which I still prefer, by the way, over the, you know, CGI stuff. That was the decade. So anyway, that was pretty cool.
1: It was cool.
0: Thanks for sharing that.
1: No, listen, it was like going down memory lane for the both of us.
0: Yeah. I loved it. And I loved how you were close with your 1985.
1: Oh, man.
0: And 1984.
1: I try hard, Eric. You know that.
0: I know you do. Listen, I'm going to miss you next Wednesday. I hope you have a great time in D.C.
1: Yep.
0: We'll.

0: see you next Friday, though.
1: Next Friday. Good show. I'll be here early. I'll bring a trivia question. And, I don't think I can.
0: I think we got Ray Gardino.
1: That's right. That's right. Life. Relay for Life.
0: I mean, listen. Come on.
1: Still come well, early. I don't want to eat up his time. Maybe I'll come to town a little bit earlier and crash John with you in the morning.
0: Oh, there you go. Well, that's too early for me. Yeah, it's too. I wouldn't expect. I mean, thank you, but no. You sleep in a little.
1: So,
0: bit,
1: real estate guys, next week, good show topic. That's going to be a good topic.
0: Looking forward to it. It always is. Definitely looking forward to it. So, yeah, have a good time in D.C. Have a safe trip.
1: Thanks, man. Appreciate it.
0: All right, more music. 9 o'clock hour coming up. Next.

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Whoopee FM. Going to mention this again because it's going to be the end of the month before you know it, but North Adams Public Schools will destroy special education records for students who withdrew, graduated, transferred, or were released from services during the 2018-2019 school year after June 30th. So if you're a student or a parent interested in retrieving the records, you should call Student Support Services no later than June 26th. 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If it's happening in the Berkshires, you'll hear about it on Whoopee FM. 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

0: 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That's Rio. Eric Green getting ready to step on out, turn things over to Sarah Sullivan, but I want to thank Corey Bishop for being our guest earlier. Always great to see Corey, and I don't think we're going to see him next Wednesday, but definitely next Friday. 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Tomorrow, our special guest, Joe DeCicco, before you know it, the Striking Out Cancer in the Berkshires charity baseball event. We'll be here. That's happening Saturday, June 27th. Benefits the Jimmy Fund, the Dana-Farber Cancer Institute. 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But we're going to have Joe DeCicco with us in the 8 o'clock hour tomorrow morning to tell us more about it. Striking Out Cancer in the Berkshires. 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We'll talk soon. Peace.
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Just after 10 o'clock, I'm Sarah Sullivan. Good morning. Thanks for working with me. You're my best work buddy. You, me, and Paula Abdul. And even not her, really. Because, I mean, Paula's not listening. But you are.

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BFM. So I was just telling you a little bit ago about a scam that's going around at the gas station. It does not exist. It involves a screw that you put into a gas station pump and other people get free gas. Anyway, speaking of scams, though, there is one that you have to watch out for. Coming up in two songs, I'll give you more.

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Whoopi FM. You know, there's a lot of scams going around, and, you know, this is a good reminder for everybody. Don't give your personal information to anybody over the phone, especially your social security number. You never know who's the bad guy when they call you, you know? Sad state of affairs, but here we are.

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0: Hey, John Perrault here from the Berks Humane Society. I heard that Music Bingo is coming back. 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
1: Here's your weather update for the Berkshires. Partly cloudy, then becoming cloudy this afternoon with a stray shower or thunderstorm possible. Highs around 82. Showers early tonight, then cloudy overnight. Lows near 65. More clouds than sun tomorrow. Highs around 85. Mostly cloudy skies tomorrow night. Lows around 66. Clouds early and partial clearing on Friday. Highs around 89. Showers in the evening, then partly cloudy overnight. Friday night, lows around 59. And mainly sunny skies Saturday. Highs around 82. For the forecast anytime, download our station app. That's your weather update for the Berkshires.
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0: 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Whoopi FM. I'm Sarah Sullivan. Thanks for working with me. We were just talking about scammers and how they're always out to get you.
1: My Nana lost $10,000 to a scammer once.
0: No way.
1: It was really terrible.
0: Oh, my goodness. I'm so sorry about that. I'm telling you, you got to be vigilant. It's really too bad because I'm like the most trusting person ever. Not that I'm all. Okay, maybe I trust you, but that's it.

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You know, we got them all for you. I'm Sarah Sullivan. The songs, the stories, the decade, 80s at 8. Tonight with Jen Austin. Yep, the decade of big hair, neon. Everything was big. Shoulder pads, wow. We had huge shoulders in the 80s. Relive it all tonight at 8 with Jen.

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0: Hey, John Perrault here from the Berks Humane Society. I heard that Music Bingo is coming back. 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

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Whoopee FM. It's not lunchtime yet, but we're getting there. Hey there, I'm Sarah Sullivan. You are working with the greatest hits of all time.

0: It's the soundtrack of your life on Whoopi FM. In case you missed it, there was a scientific study done that actually said laughter is the best medicine. Like, they proved it. Just so cool. My favorite comic back in the day was the wild and crazy guy himself.
1: 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The fur would stick to my tongue, but other than that, it was really great.
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1: Here's the latest from the Berkshire News Network. The number of opioid-related overdose fatalities fell below 1,000 for the first time in more than a decade in 2025, state health officials said Friday, marking a significant improvement since Massachusetts broke a devastating record a few years ago. The Berkshire Eagle reports there were 978 confirmed and estimated opioid-related overdose deaths among Massachusetts residents last year. According to the Department of Public Health, that represents a nearly 27% decrease over the 1,336 deaths in 2024, which also saw a sharp drop in fatal overdoses. Herberg Middle School principal Michael Tabor has announced he's stepping down from the role, leaving a gap in a position crucial to the fall launch of the city's middle school restructuring. According to the Berkshire Eagle, in a letter to Herberg family sent Thursday, Tabor said he's leaving at the end of the school year to take a position in another district, which he did not specify. Interim Superintendent Latifah Phillips said filling the Herberg role is a top priority, but she remains confident that the transition to a citywide school will be a success, as planning has involved not only Tabor, but all of Herberg's leadership team and the district administration. And Energy and Environmental Affairs Secretary Rebecca Tepper declared a level one mild drought in Western Mass, including Berkshire County. iBerkshires.com reports during May, the state received between 1 to 3 inches of rain, which was 1.5 to 3 inches below normal. The greatest precipitation deficits were in the Berkshires, the Southeast, and Cape Cod and the Islands. Rivers and streams throughout the region are running below normal levels, even with some temporary increases right after a rain event. These decreasing levels are an indicator that groundwater levels continue to go down. That's the latest from the Berkshire News Network.
2: ABC News, I'm Sherry Preston. The U.S. launching airstrikes against Iran and Tehran firing back at U.S. allies in the region.
3: It's not clear what the president is going to do. Those strikes that were in response to the Iranians taking down that Apache helicopter were said to be proportional. That was according to U.S. officials. They said it was a proportional response to unjustified Iranian aggression. But now today, the president in a social media post indicating that there could be more to come, saying now they will have the price to pay. But he says that is because the Iranians have taken too long to negotiate.
2: ABC's Karen Travers at the White House. Rising gas prices pushing inflation to their highest level in 3 years. Overall, prices up 4.2% in May from a year ago and 0.5% higher than a month ago. Bill Gates on Capitol Hill right now, speaking before a congressional panel investigating the Jeffrey Epstein. He calls his meeting with Epstein a grave error in judgment. This is ABC News.
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Somebody's got to win it.

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Eric Green in the morning, the greatest hits of the 80s, 90s, and more, all day and all night long. Whoopee FM. You know that time at weddings when the pastor or the priest or whoever, the rabbi, said, I don't think the rabbis say it, but anyway, if you have any objections to this marriage, speak up. Sometimes it really happens. I'm going to give you a doozy, an example coming up right around 12:30.

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0: Today we're diving deep into Shania Twain. Shania is having such a good year. She's hosting award shows and stuff like that. Anyway, man, I Feel Like a Woman. The music video was a parody of Robert Palmer's Addicted to Love. Do you remember? Only she had male dancers behind her. The song won her a Grammy Award for Best Country, Female Country Vocal Performance in 2000. It's your deep dive with Shania Twain.
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9: Here's your weather update for the Berkshires. Partly cloudy, then becoming cloudy this afternoon with a stray shower or thunderstorm possible. Highs around 82. Showers early tonight, then cloudy overnight. Lows near 65. More clouds than sun tomorrow. Highs around 85. Mostly cloudy skies tomorrow night. Lows around 66. Clouds early and partial clearing on Friday. Highs around 89. Showers in the evening, then partly cloudy overnight. Friday night, lows around

0: 59 and mainly sunny skies Saturday, highs around 82. For the forecast anytime, download our station app. That's your weather update for the Berkshires.
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1: I'm Sarah Sullivan. You know the time in a wedding when the officiant says, "Does anyone have any objections?" Well, this really happened. A woman sitting near the back just stood up. She didn't

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1: Here's the latest from the Berkshire News Network. The number of opioid-related overdose fatalities fell below 1,000 for the first time in more than a decade. In 2025, state health officials

0: according to the Department of Public Health. That represents a nearly 27% decrease over the 1,336 deaths in 2024, which also saw a sharp drop in fatal overdoses. Herberg Middle School principal Michael Tabor has announced he's stepping down from the role, leaving a gap in a position crucial to the fall launch of the city's middle school restructuring. According to the Berkshire Eagle, in a letter to Herberg family sent Thursday, Tabor said he's leaving at the end of the school year to take a position in another district, which he did not specify. Interim Superintendent Latifa Phillips said filling the Herberg role is a top priority, but she remains confident that the transition to a citywide school will be a success, as planning has involved not only Tabor, but all of Herberg's leadership team and the district administration. And Energy and Environmental Affairs Secretary Rebecca Tepper declared a level one mild drought in Western Mass, including Berkshire County. iBerkshires.com reports during May, the state received between 1 to 3 inches of rain, which was 1.5 to 3 inches below normal. The greatest precipitation deficits were in the Berkshires, the Southeast, and Cape Cod and the Islands. Rivers and streams throughout the region are running below normal levels, even with some temporary increases right after a rain event. These decreasing levels are an indicator that groundwater levels continue to go down. That's the latest from the Berkshire News Network.
1: ABC News, I'm Chuck Sievertson. The U.S. and Iran trading air attacks after President Trump ordered a response to the downing of a U.S. Army helicopter, telling reporters at the White House the U.S. will attack Iran again today.
2: Well, we're going to be attacking them, and attacking them very hard.
3: You're resuming bombing?
2: Yeah, well, we are. Based on the helicopter, I guess we have the right to do that.
1: The U.S. says all Iranian missiles aimed at U.S. military bases were shot down. Hopes for a reduction in interest rates may be dashed with this morning's latest consumer price index. In the 12 months leading up to May, consumer prices, with food and energy included, rose 4.2%. ABC's Jim Ryan.
4: Moody's Analytics says the average American household has pumped an extra $510 into the family car since the start of the Iran war.
1: U.S. oil prices have been rising today. Microsoft co-founder Bill Gates voluntarily appeared for an interview today with the House committee investigating Jeffrey Epstein. This is ABC News.
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1: How you doing, friend of mine? Thanks for being here. I'm Sarah Sullivan. Coming up in two songs, we've been talking about objections at weddings. Sometimes they really happen. Another one coming up.

0: 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Whoopi FM. Sometimes those objections that we hear at weddings, the officiant says, does anybody have any objections? Nobody usually stands up, but Abby, what happened at your friend's wedding?
1: A lightning bolt hit the church.
0: What? Oh my gosh. 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

check us out on HD at WBECFM, HD2, Whoopi FM. I'm Sarah Sullivan. Thank you so much for working with us. I wonder how Steven Tyler's voice is doing. I don't know if he can scream anymore the way he does in this song, but hey, he's still Steven Tyler.

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8: Services. Here's your weather update for the Berkshires. Partly cloudy, then becoming cloudy this afternoon with a stray shower or thunderstorm possible. Highs around 82. Showers early tonight, then cloudy overnight. Lows near 65. More clouds than sun tomorrow. Highs around 85. Mostly cloudy skies tomorrow night. Lows around 66. Clouds early and partial clearing on Friday. Highs around 89. Showers in the evening, then partly cloudy overnight. Friday night, lows around 59. And mainly sunny skies Saturday. Highs around 82. For the forecast anytime, download our station app. That's your weather update for the Berkshires.
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A friend of mine wrote a parody to that Joan Jett tune, and now every time I hear it, I can't think of anything else. Sing I Love Lobster Rolls the next time you hear that. It'll never get out of your head.

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All right, well, time flies when you're having fun. I'm Sarah Sullivan. Thank you for working with me. Let's do it again tomorrow, shall we? Have an amazing afternoon, my friend.

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0: I'm Xander from LP Adams, and I'd like to wish you a happy June. Something I love about summertime is the abundance of activities to do. 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

0: My name is Connor. 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
0: Right.
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The Berkshire's greatest hits of the 80s and 90s.

My name is Connor. Shouting out Jen Austin. She hops on the radio at 7 o'clock. And tonight at 8, she'll do the 80s at 8. Every single weeknight, the 80s at 8, where we go back to the malls, back to the mixtapes, the 80s at 8. Hey! 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

I just found a Reddit thread. Ways that highly intelligent women get spicier as they age. They stop over-explaining. 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They stop chasing approval from people who don't matter. Yes, ladies, you get better as you age.

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3: Here's your weather update for the Berkshires. Partly cloudy, then becoming cloudy this afternoon with a stray shower or thunderstorm possible. Highs around 82. Showers early tonight, then cloudy overnight. Lows near 65. More clouds than sun tomorrow. Highs around 85. Mostly cloudy skies tomorrow night. Lows around 66. Clouds early and partial clearing on Friday. Highs around 89. Showers in the evening, then partly cloudy overnight. Friday night, lows around 59. And mainly sunny skies Saturday. Highs around 82. For the forecast anytime, download our station app. That's your weather update for the Berkshires.
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1: Sleep scientist advice for best sleep in the summer heat. Our AC doesn't work, so we need this advice. Use a mattress cooling pad and bedding made from natural fibers like cotton. Also, dim the lights in the evening and keep the bedroom cool. We keep the... 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
1: I'm here with Tony Schiavelli, Senior Vice President of Berkshire Health Systems and Chief Operating Officer of Fairview Hospital in Great Barrington. Fairview's revitalization and renovation project is underway. Tony, can you tell us a little bit about it?
2: It's an exciting time at Fairview. 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And so the town of Great Barrington, we went through all the processes that we needed to go through. But we are breaking ground for a two-story, 44,000 square foot addition to our campus.
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1: I'm here with Tony Schiavelli, Senior Vice President of Berkshire Health Systems and Chief Operating Officer of Fairview Hospital in Great Barrington. Fairview's revitalization and renovation project is underway. Tony, can you tell us a little bit about it?
0: It's an exciting time at Fairview. You know, for anyone that knows anything about Fairview, we actually were founded in 1913, and there has to be many changes. This is a really exciting time for us because this campus revitalization program is truly overdue. It's an opportunity for us to expand our footprint, and so the town of Great Barrington, we went through all the processes that we needed to go through, but we are breaking ground for a two-story, 44,000 square foot addition to our campus.
1: And Tony, if people have questions or are looking for more information about the renovation project, where can they go?
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0: My name is Connor. Hey, Eddie. Got any kids?
1: I do.
0: How old are they?
1: 10, 4, and 1.
0: What do you struggle to get your kids to do?
1: Everything? No.
0: Probably not kidding. Just be that

All right. Money tips for older daters from AARP. Yes, I too get AARP sent to my house. All right. Figure who's going to be paying for the date. Set a budget. The average American spends $168 per date. Now, figure out what you got. 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Stick to it. Some low-cost money fun. Include coffee shops, museums, bookstores. Make for cheap but enjoyable dates. You got

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So I just read that T-Mobile dropped the gas prices to $1.99 a gallon in three cities yesterday. 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
12: Here's your weather update for the Berkshires. Partly cloudy, then becoming cloudy this afternoon with a stray shower or thunderstorm possible. Highs around 82. Showers early tonight, then cloudy over.

0: overnight, lows near 65. More clouds than sun tomorrow, highs around 85. Mostly cloudy skies tomorrow night, lows around 66. Clouds early and partial clearing on Friday, highs around 89. Showers in the evening, then partly cloudy overnight, Friday night, lows around 59. And mainly sunny skies Saturday, highs around 82. For the forecast anytime, download our station app. That's your weather update for the Berkshires.
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My name is Connor. We're the station helping you work. We go back to the 80s for one whole hour. It's the 80s at 8. It happens tonight with Jen Austin. Be here for the 80s at 8. Have an alarm go off on your phone and just rock out. Ain't that right, Michael Jackson? MJ lives right here.

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name is Connor. I found out that McDonald's is testing AI drive-through ordering services. 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I saw that Spotify is trying to do an AI DJ. I'm still better than that thing. 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

0: It happened recently. My name is Connor. Hey, Starly. I didn't know that women farted.
1: That's who?
0: When you first met your guy, would you leave the table or leave the room to fart and then come back?
1: I never have to, because I don't do that.
0: Starly, you don't fart?
1: Never.
0: Wow. I can tell when my wife's awake.
1: She'll smell her.
0: No, she'll just let it rip.

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Show of hands. How many of you are single? I see all the married people. Okay. For those of you who are single, survey says that 61% of singles won't travel more than a half hour for a date. So if you have somebody coming your way and you're an hour apart, that means you are worth it. Look at that. You got game. They're driving an hour or more for you. Yes. Feel good. Like real good.

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It's almost like we planned it that way. 100.1 and 103.3, Whoopi FM, the Berkshire's greatest hits of the 80s and 90s.

0: My name is Connor. Finding out about the secret life of women. Guys don't know that eyelash curlers really exist.
1: Yeah.
0: Oh my God.
1: They really exist.

0: have cheated once.
1: What?
0: Yeah, yeah.
1: I've never seen my wife do that. Knowingly, I've never... Wow, that's nuts.
0: Yeah, I mean, I don't use one regularly, but my daughter has a heated one that she uses every day. Mm. And I used to use them when I was younger more, but, like, I don't care if my eyelashes curl now. I just put mascara on.
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5: And now your weather update for the Berkshires. Thunderstorms possible this evening, giving way to cloudy skies after midnight. Expect mist and reduced visibilities at times. Lows around 66. Partly cloudy skies tomorrow morning, giving way to cloudy skies in the afternoon. Expect mist and reduced visibility at times. Highs around 84. Mostly cloudy skies tomorrow night with scattered thunderstorms in the evening. Lows around 66. Partly cloudy skies on Friday. Highs around 89. Rain showers early Friday night, then clearing. Lows around 58. And sunny Saturday, 83. For the forecast anytime, download our station app. That's your weather update for the Berkshires.
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0: Just say, hey, Siri, I need your help. Here's the late, great Christine McVie. I love Christine's voice. Oh, my gosh. Fleetwood Mac is on your radio. Turn this up.

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Top signs that your pet has taken over the house. 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Even Ace Ventura won't come into your house. 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
1: Yeah.

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Name something that has been ruined because too many people discovered it, like food trucks, right? A whole Reddit discussion right now. They have a point. Everything became more expensive once everybody else started checking out the food trucks. But we love you. You're fun. Food trucks, farmers markets, too crowded because of everybody looking around. Etsy used to be a place for very unique handmade goods, and now it's cheap mass-produced items. Storm chasing also used to be a hobby for weather enthusiasts, and now the reckless streamers are trying to monetize it, running into tornadoes.

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So yeah, something that's been ruined because too many people discovered it on farmers markets. Too crowded now. It used to be unique and fun, but we love you, farmers markets. Somebody else pointed out on the app just now, the internet. Yeah, too many people on there.

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3: And now your weather up.

0: skies in the afternoon. Expect mist and reduced visibility at times. Highs around 84. Mostly cloudy skies tomorrow night with scattered thunderstorms in the evening. Lows around 66. Partly cloudy skies on Friday. Highs around 89. Rain showers early Friday night, then clearing. Lows around 58. And sunny Saturday, 83. For the forecast anytime, download our station app. That's your weather update for the Berkshires.
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Shift. I'm Jen Austin. I love an Aqua Fitness class with the dumbbells and everything. We're really getting after it. And this song is part of the soundtrack the other day. I think I burned an extra calorie. Michael Jackson, Rock With You. 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Michael Jackson on the Night Shift.

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